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4: 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This is Ann Wilson.
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7: Hey, friends, Diamond David Lee. Right here with Van Hinkle.
8: Hi, this is Mick Jagger.